0: with some highly rated sprinters expected to contest this series ahead of the final on June the 20th. That's some of what's making local news and sport today, Wednesday, the 3rd of June.
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7: And good morning. Fine, clear, sunny today. A top of 24. Tomorrow, mostly sunny, 9 to 22. Sunny conditions at this stage for Friday and into Saturday.
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Where do you go? Oh, I thought it said my lovely at the end of that. No Mercy, Loving Life. Good morning. Welcome along. Wednesday with James Hepplewhite here. Tim Finn from the 80s, shortly Reba McEntire and some local homegrown talent coming up in the next 10 minutes or so. Right now, here's Adele and Someone Like You.

0: Axel. And it's a party with Strange in brackets beside the title there. So a strange party. Well, that could be a good strange party. There's good strange, bad strange. A bit of strange every now and then. It's not bad at all, is it? And you can catch more homegrown music Sunday afternoons from 4 with Robin Damo, thanks to Gillespie Plumbing and Buckley Music here at Loving Life 103.1. Today, heading for 24 degrees, remaining fine, clear, sunny.
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0: Coldplay playing psychiatrist there. They're going to fix you this morning. It is James Heppelwhite here. Good morning. Now, make sure you're listening out to the breakfast shift here at Loving Life all this week. 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We've got some double passes to give away to Saturday night's radio action at the showgrounds. 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Quick sponsorship break. Then we're back into the tunes very soon. We'll hear from the Black Sorrows and Kylie Minogue. Oh, one of her big hits from the 1980s. 1987, I think it was, coming up after this.
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A Boy Named Banjo, Only You Know, here at Loving Life 103.1. As we head up towards 11, local news headlines coming up very shortly. We'll find out what's happening around the traps. Bit of Aussie music now. It's the Black Sorrows. Here's a song I haven't heard for a while, actually. I'm going to crank up the studio speakers now. This is Never Let Me Go, Loving Life Morning.

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1: A reminder for motorists that double demerit penalties will be enforced from midnight Friday through till Monday for the King's Birthday long weekend. Local police will be conducting random alcohol and drunk testing while targeting speeding, seatbelt offences and illegal mobile phone use. Small businesses across the Clarence Valley are being urged to prepare for the new payday super laws, which begin on July the 1st. Employers will be required to pay superannuation at the same time as wages, with industry fund CBUS reporting it has recovered more than $1 billion in unpaid super cover the past decade. Meanwhile, the Grafton Chamber of Commerce is hosting a networking event at the Crown Hotel from 5:30 this evening, welcoming local business owners and community members, and a reminder that the Clarence Valley Business Award nominations close this afternoon. And in sport, the Grafton Greyhound Thunderbolt heats begin this Sunday, with quality sprinters expected ahead of the final on June 20th. That's some of what's making local news and sport today, Wednesday, June the 3rd.
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6: And good morning. Fine, clear, sunny today, a top of 24. Tomorrow, mostly sunny, 9 to 22. Sunny conditions at this stage for Friday and into Saturday.
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0: Loving Life with Savage Garden, I Want You, and we kicked off the hour Trends Vision Vamp, Baby I Don't Care. It is James Applewhite this morning. On the way, we'll hear music shortly from Pink, Billy Joel, Annie Lennox. But it was on this day back in 1966, 60 years ago today, this one was released from the Kinks, a song I haven't heard for a long time. I'm going to enjoy this one. Here's the Kinks now. Sunny afternoon.
1: The

0: There we are, Annie Lennox. There's a goodie from the 90s there. End up walking on broken glass as we play better music and more of it. On the way very shortly, we'll hear from Bewitched from the 90s, Powder Finger, inside the next 10 minutes or so. Today, we're remaining fine, clear and sunny. We're heading for 24.
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0: Hey, nothing else I can say there. Lady Gaga here at Loving Life. It is James Epplewhite this morning. Hopefully you're enjoying the music. Now, don't forget to listen out in the breakfast show all the rest of this week on Thursday and Friday for your chance to win some double passes to head along to the Grafton Showground for the J&J Rodeo on this coming Saturday night. So if you'd like to go along this Saturday night, win yourself some free tickets. Make sure you're listening out to the breakfast show tomorrow morning, Thursday and Friday, here at Loving Life between 5 and 9 in the morning.
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we are, Rihanna featuring Kanye West, and I'm pretty sure Paul McCartney was in there as well, playing the guitar there. And 4 or 5 seconds, I guess if somebody redid this song, that song again, they'd probably call it 6 or 7 seconds or something like that. News coming up at midday, the air news, then Ryan's along with the country lunch pack this afternoon. Hopefully you can stick around, keep him company. Enjoy your afternoon. I'll catch you tomorrow morning from 9. Leave you now, Jimmy Nail. This is Ain't No Doubt, Loving Life 103.1.

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1: A 48-year-old man was assaulted by a group of people about 7 o'clock on Monday night in Bimble Avenue, South Grafton. Officers from the Coffs Clarence Police District attended the scene, where they were told the man had been assaulted by a group of people armed with knives and baseball bats who were unknown to him. The group allegedly fled the scene towards Bent Street. The man was treated by New South Wales ambulance paramedics for injuries to his head, leg and arm before taken to Coffs Harbour Base Hospital in a stable condition. A crime scene has been established and an investigation into the incident commenced. Police urge anyone who witnessed the incident or has information to contact Grafton Police or Crime Stoppers on 1800 333 000. The Grafton Chamber of Commerce are inviting local business owners to a relaxed networking event to be held at the Crown Hotel today. The event is a chance for local business owners, professionals and community members to connect over a drink, enjoy good conversation. Whether you're a long-time Chamber member, new to local business community or simply curious about what the Grafton Chamber of Commerce has planned, you're invited to attend from 5:30. And a reminder that the Clarence Valley Business Awards nominations close today. Time is running out for small businesses across the Clarence Valley to be ready for the new payday super laws that come into effect next month. From July 1st, businesses will be required to pay their employees' superannuation at the same time as their wages to improve compliance and help boost workers' retirement savings. It comes as Building and Construction Fund, CBUS, reveals it has clawed back more than $1 billion in unpaid super for its members over the past 10 years. Chief Member Officer Tom Garcia says local businesses need to make sure they're ready for the new requirements and not leave it until the last minute.
2: We know the last thing local business owners need is more admin headaches. So we're trying to provide practical advice to make this change a simple one. We've got a dedicated section for Payday Super on our website to make sure that you can understand what's going on. Payday Super is coming, and we urge business owners to be prepared for July 1.
1: And a reminder, ahead of the King's Birthday long weekend this weekend, double demerits come into effect from midnight Friday until Monday, with local police out on patrols doing random alcohol and drug testing, along with targeting speeding, seatbelts and using of mobile phones whilst driving.
0: Loving life, local sport.
1: The Grafton Greyhound Thunderbolt heats kick off this Sunday. The word on the street is that there'll be some seriously classy sprinters lining up, promising fast competitive racing from the very first heat. The final will be held at the Grafton track on June 20. And that is the latest in Loving Life local news and sport. All the weather details are next.
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8: Sunny tomorrow, tops are 22 degrees as we roll on your Friday. Tops are 21 and sunny. Your weekend looking really good as well. Tops are 22 degrees across the Clarence Valley and mostly sunny with heavy showers Monday and 21 degrees.
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0: 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It is the Country Lunch Pack. Hello, Ryan, with you for your Hump Day Wednesday. Got some Sarah Collins on the way. Going to play some Slim Dusty, Lady Antebellum as well, and Jessica Andrews on the radio next as we continue Randy Travis digging up bones. It is the Country Lunch Pack on Loving Life 103.1.
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0: It's Dolly Parton and Jolene, Loving Life, 103.1. Better music here, more of it right across your workday. It is the Country Lunch Pack. Hello, Ron, with you this afternoon. Got some John Denver on the way. The Cadillac 3 as well on the radio next as we continue with the Country Lunch Pack.
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1: Police are appealing for information after a 48-year-old man was allegedly assaulted by a group armed with knives and baseball bats in Bimble Avenue, South Grafton on Monday night. The group reportedly fled towards Bent Street. The man was treated by paramedics and taken to Coffs Harbour Base Hospital in a stable condition. Anyone with information is urged to contact Grafton Police or Crime Stoppers. The Grafton Chamber of Commerce is inviting business owners and professionals to a networking event at the Crown Hotel from 5:30 this afternoon. And a reminder that the Clarence Valley Business Award nominations close this afternoon. Drivers are also being reminded that double demerits will apply over the King's Birthday long weekend, with police targeting dangerous driving behaviours. And in local sport, the first heats of the Grafton Greyhound Thunderbolt get underway this Sunday, with the final scheduled for June 20th. That's some of what's making local news and sport today, Wednesday, June the 3rd.
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7: Sunny tomorrow, tops are 22 degrees as we roll on your Friday. Tops are 21 and sunny. Your weekend looking really good as well. Tops are 22 degrees across the Clarence Valley and mostly sunny with heavy showers Monday and 21 degrees.
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Jewel and Foolish Games. 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Better music and more of it right across your workday. Hello, Ryan with you this afternoon. Got some Mr. Big on the way. 1927. Going to play some Anastasia and Hats Off as we play local music this afternoon. It's all coming up here in the next 30 minutes as we continue. Better music and more of it right across your hump day Wednesday. This is Maroon 5 and Memories on Loving Life 103.1.

0: 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Got some Sonique on the way. Australian Crawl, Aussie Crawl as they call them. And got some Anastasia, Left Outside Alone on after the break as we continue. 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

0: 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That is the Loving Life difference. Got some Madonna on after the break. 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
1: Local business owners are being encouraged to attend a networking evening hosted by the Grafton Chamber of Commerce at the Crown Hotel from 5:30 today. Meanwhile, Clarence Valley businesses are being reminded to prepare for the new payday super requirements commencing from the 1st of July. Under the changes, superannuation must be paid at the same time as employee wages. Police are continuing investigations after a 48-year-old man was allegedly attacked by a group carrying knives and baseball bats in South Grafton on Monday night. He was taken to hospital in a stable condition and police are seeking witnesses. Motorists are also being warned that double demerits will be enforced over the King's Birthday long weekend. And in sport, excitement is building for the Grafton Greyhound Thunderbolt Heats, which start on Sunday, with fast racing expected from the opening event. That's some of what's making local news and sport today, Wednesday the 3rd of June.
2: Don't miss out on performing at ASA Clarence Valley, tonight from 6 at Roach's Family Hotel. If you're a singer, songwriter or both, then register to play your original music in a friendly atmosphere. 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ASA Clarence Valley is proudly sponsored by Buckley's Music Group, Original Sound Lounge, Creative Collections, Melissa Christie Music, 953 Live Sound, Chantel Best Photography, Yoohoo McPhee Print and Design, Roach's Family Hotel, and the Clarence Valley's Loving Life 103.1.
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10: Sunny tomorrow, tops of 22 degrees as we roll on your Friday. Tops of 21 and sunny. Your weekend looking really good as well. Tops of 22 degrees across the Clarence Valley and mostly sunny with heavy showers Monday and 21 degrees.
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Loving Life 103.1. Better music and more of it right across your workday. Hello, Ron with you this afternoon. Got some Pointer Sisters on the way. Smash Mouth on the radio in the next 10 minutes. And we got some Big Finger, Powder Finger, on the radio for you as well. Let's continue. 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

0: 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Hello, I'm with you this afternoon. 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
1: Local business owners are being encouraged to attend a networking evening hosted by the Grafton Chamber of Commerce at the Crown Hotel from 5:30 today. Meanwhile, Clarence Valley businesses are being reminded to prepare for the new payday super requirements commencing from the 1st of July. Under the changes, superannuation must be paid at the same time as employee wages. Police are continuing investigations after a 48-year-old man was allegedly attacked by a group carrying knives and baseball bats in South Grafton on Monday night. He was taken to hospital in a stable condition and police are seeking witnesses. Motorists are also being warned that double demerits will be enforced over the King's Birthday long weekend. And in sport, excitement is building for the Grafton Greyhound Thunderbolt Heats, which start on Sunday, with fast racing expected from the opening event. That's some of what's making local news and sport today, Wednesday the 3rd of June.
2: Don't miss out on performing at ASA Clarence Valley tonight from 6 at Roach's Family Hotel. If you're a singer, songwriter or both, then register to play your original music in a friendly atmosphere. 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ASA Clarence Valley is proudly sponsored by Buckley's Music Group, Original Sound Lounge, Creative Collections, Melissa Christie Music, 953 Live Sound, Chantel Best Photography, Yoohoo McPhee Print and Design, Roach's Family Hotel, and the Clarence Valley's Loving Life 103.1.
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1: A 48-year-old man was assaulted by a group of people about 7 o'clock on Monday night in Bimble Avenue, South Grafton. Officers from the Coffs Clarence Police District attended the scene where they were told the man had been assaulted by a group of people armed with knives and baseball bats who were unknown to him. The group allegedly fled the scene towards Bent Street. The man was treated by New South Wales ambulance paramedics for injuries to his head, leg and arm before taken to Coffs Harbour Base Hospital in a stable condition. A crime scene has been established and an investigation into the incident commenced. Police urge anyone who witnessed the incident or has information to contact Grafton Police or Crime Stoppers on 1800 333 000. The Grafton Chamber of Commerce are inviting local business owners to a relaxed networking event to be held at the Crown Hotel today. The event is a chance for local business owners, professionals and community members to connect over a drink, enjoy good conversation. Whether you're a long-time Chamber member, new to local business community, or simply curious about what the Grafton Chamber of Commerce has planned, you're invited to attend from 5:30. And a reminder that the Clarence Valley Business Awards nominations close today. Time is running out for small businesses across the Clarence Valley to be ready for the new payday super laws that come into effect next month. From July 1st, businesses will be required to pay their employees' superannuation at the same time as their wages to improve compliance and help boost workers' retirement savings. It comes as Building and Construction Fund, CBUS, reveals it has clawed back more than $1 billion in unpaid super for its members over the past 10 years. Chief Member Officer Tom Garcia says local businesses need to make sure they're ready for the new requirements and not leave it until the last minute.
6: We know the last thing local business owners need is more admin headaches. So we're trying to provide practical advice to make this change a simple one. We've got a dedicated section for Payday Super on our website to make sure that you can understand what's going on. Payday Super is coming and we urge business owners to be prepared for July 1.
1: And a reminder, ahead of the King's Birthday long weekend this weekend, double demerits come into effect from midnight Friday until Monday, with local police out on patrols doing random alcohol and drug testing, along with targeting speeding, seatbelts and using of mobile phones whilst driving.
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1: The Grafton Greyhound Thunderbolt Heats kick off this Sunday. The word on the street is that there'll be some seriously classy sprinters lining up, promising fast competitive racing from the very first heat. The final will be held at the Grafton track on June 20. And that is the latest in Loving Life local news and sport. All the weather details are next.
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12: Sunny tomorrow, tops are 22 degrees as we roll on to your Friday. Tops are 21 and sunny. Your weekend looking really good as well. Tops are 22 degrees across the Clarence Valley and mostly sunny, with heavy showers Monday and 21 degrees.
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Blessed Union of Souls. Hey, Leonardo. She likes me for me. This is Loving Life 103.1. It is the better music guarantee right across your workday. Hello, Ryan with you this afternoon. Some Mariah Carey on the way. I got some Pink. I'll play some Gabrielle and so much more. It is Loving Life 103.1. Let's continue right now with Cheat Codes and Little Big Town.

0: Phil Wakeling, local music, loving life, 103.1. That's called High and Dry. Hello, Ron, with you this afternoon. Got some Gabrielle still to come, Matthew Wilder and Pink Don't Let Me Get Me on the radio next as we continue the Better Music Guarantee.
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0: Matthew Alder, Break My Stride, Loving Life, 103.1. It is the better music guarantee right across your workday. That's it for me. Thank you for joining me across your Wednesday. Have yourself a good afternoon, and I'll catch you tomorrow from midday.
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2: Police are warning drivers to take extra care over the upcoming King's Birthday long weekend, with double demerits commencing at midnight Friday and remaining in place until Monday. Officers will be conducting random alcohol and drunk testing and targeting speeding, seatbelt and mobile phone offences. Investigations are continuing after a man aged 48 was allegedly assaulted by a group armed with knives and baseball bats in South Grafton on Monday night. He remains in a stable condition following treatment. The Grafton Chamber of Commerce is holding a networking event at the Crown Hotel this afternoon from 5:30, with local businesses also being reminded to prepare for new payday super laws coming into effect on July the 1st. And in local sport, the Grafton Greyhound Thunderbolt heats begin this Sunday, with some highly rated sprinters expected to contest this series ahead of the final on June the 20th. That's some of what's making local news and sport today, Wednesday, the 3rd of June.
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9: Sunny tomorrow, tops are 22 degrees as we roll on to your Friday. Tops are 21 and sunny. Your weekend looking really good as well. Tops are 22 degrees across the Clarence Valley and mostly sunny with heavy showers Monday and 21 degrees.
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And that was Crazy on Loving Life 103.1. We're local and loving it. Hi, my name's McKinley, and today we are listening just to some amazing hits. Next up is Feel It Still.

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0: That was What's Up by Four Non-Blondes. On 6th of June, from 9 a.m. to 12 a.m, you can unleash your activities at the Atlantic Blue, Australia, in Yamba, about an hour's drive away. You can learn to hand shape sculpture bowls using thread and water soluble materials. It's $80 per person and a perfect, cozy, calm activity. Hey, Leanne, do you think that you might be going there?
1: Well, normally I would say that sounds really interesting. I think I'd like to do that, but I'm going away for the long weekend.
0: Oh, nice.
1: I know. I'm heading up to Bribie Island in Queensland, so.
0: Sounds fun.
1: Yeah, it does.
0: Well, next up is Suddenly I See.
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This is Loving Life 103.1. We're local and loving it. That was Smooth Criminal. The blue moon that occurred on Sunday, May 31st, 2026, was a rare calendar quirk marking the second full moon in a single month. Because the lunar cycle takes 29.5 days to complete, a second full moon occasionally squeezes into a single 30 or 31 day month every two to three years. Next up is Walking on Sunshine.

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The After School Show on your local radio station, Loving Life 103.1. 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

0: This is Loving Life 103.1. We're local and loving it. That was Addicted to Days. Okay, I have our jokes.
1: All right, I'm ready.
0: What do you call a gummy bear? Oh my God. A bear with no teeth.
1: I think you just gave me the answer. Gummy bear.
0: Yeah, I did.
1: That's funny.
0: Why did the employee get fired at a calendar factory?
1: They get fired at a calendar factory. He put the wrong date.
0: He took a day off.
1: Very good. Very good.
0: Next up is The Middle by Jimmy Eat World.
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0: And that was Semi-Charmed Life on Loving Life 103.1. We're local and loving it. Okay, I have our trivia, and this time I'm not giving it away.
1: Okay, because that was really cool that I at least have got one riddle right.
0: It was a joke.
1: A joke. I know.
0: Which is the only sea without any coastlines?
1: The only sea without any coastlines. The only sea without any coastline. I have no idea.
0: It is the Sargasso Sea.
1: The Sargasso. Oh, God. But which one? Sargasso Sea. Where's that?
0: Don't got a clue.
1: All right. Well, I'll look it up and I'll let you know in the next talk break.
0: Okay. Well, next up is Kiss Me.
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0: kiss, ma'am. Okay, so for our debate this week...
1: Can I just say before we do the debate...
0: Yes.
1: You asked which sea has no land borders, and I'd never heard of it, the Sargasso Sea. It's in the middle of the North Atlantic Ocean, just northwest of the Caribbean. And it is a sea and it has no land borders. So, very good riddle.
0: Well, for our Wacky Wednesday trivia. Debate. I was just about to say question. Oh, my God. Is it better to be smart or lucky?
1: Oh, do you know what? My dad used to have a saying, and it was...
0: If you're smart, you're lucky.
1: No, the harder you work, so the smarter you are, the luckier you get. The smarter you are, or the harder you work, the luckier you get. Because people think, oh, you're so lucky, you're going on a holiday. But it's not luck, it's that we've worked hard and saved our money and planned a holiday.
0: I think that one's hard because I feel like any answer is a good, because if you choose lucky, you will win a lot of things, and since you'll win a lot of things because you're lucky, you'll be smart because you'll get everything correct.
1: But then if you're smart,
0: you'll be lucky at the same time because you're smart enough to know to do what.
1: That's right. Well, I know some really smart people who've got 150 degrees. Well, not quite 150, maybe 3 or 4 university degrees. But so they're really smart, but they're not very lucky. So, yeah, I don't know. So the question is, the debate is it better to be smart or lucky? I'm going to go, it's better to be smart because then you can create your own luck.
0: I'm going to say it's better to be lucky because I feel like if you're smart, it might be like what are you smart at? And also if lucky, how lucky are you?
1: Yeah, but if you're lucky, you can still be pretty silly.
0: Maybe you're smart.
1: Yay, I win a debate at long last.
0: Next up is You Get What You Give.
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0: You Get What You Give by New Radicals. Today is Mabo Day. And it's about the Australian High Court delivered the Mabo decision on 3rd of June 1992, providing legal recognition that Indigenous people have a special relationship with the land. This decision paved a way for land rights known as Native Title. Mabo Day represents the life of activist Eddie Mabo. Thank you for listening today. Make sure you listen to
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1: A reminder for motorists that double demerit penalties will be enforced from midnight Friday through till Monday for the King's Birthday long weekend. Local police will be conducting random alcohol and drunk testing while targeting speeding, seatbelt offences and illegal mobile phone use. Small businesses across the Clarence Valley are being urged to prepare for the new payday super laws, which begin on July the 1st. Employers will be required to pay superannuation at the same time as wages, with industry fund CBUS reporting it has recovered more than $1 billion in unpaid super cover the past decade. Meanwhile, the Grafton Chamber of Commerce is hosting a networking event at the Crown Hotel from 5:30 this evening, welcoming local business owners and community members, and a reminder that the Clarence Valley Business Award nominations close this afternoon. And in sport, the Grafton Greyhound Thunderbolt heats begin this Sunday, with quality sprinters expected ahead of the final on June 20th. That's some of what's making local news and sport today, Wednesday, June the 3rd.
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7: Sunny tomorrow, tops of 22 degrees as we roll on to your Friday. Tops of 21 and sunny. Your weekend looking really good as well. Tops of 22 degrees across the Clarence Valley and mostly sunny with heavy showers Monday and 21 degrees.
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That was some really good songs. Up next, we got some more bangers coming up, if you like some mash with that too, on Loving Life 103.1 FM, local and loving it.

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0: 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Did you know that the Doobie Brothers are not actually brothers? They're actually just friends. Same as the Ramone Brothers too, from the Ramones. Isn't that wild? 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

0: 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Like, come on. 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

Has anyone seen a Michael Jackson movie? Because I have, and it was pretty good. I'm not going to spoil too much, but I think Jafar Jackson did a really good job portraying his uncle. And they use CGI for bubbles, which is pretty good because that monkey is away because he was too dangerous on Michael. 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

That was all for my lovely radio show. Hope you all enjoyed it, because I'll definitely be back next week. Anyway, I'm Jazzy, and I'll see you later. Goodbye on Loving Life 103.1 FM. 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
1: I'm Alan Baskin. The Federal Opposition says the Australian economy is really in recession and growth is only being propped up by high migration. Latest figures show the economy expanded 2.5% over the year to March, which was below market expectations. The federal government argues we are performing well when given the challenging global environment. But Shadow Treasurer Tim Wilson says that's a fantasy.
2: Response from the Treasurer has been to give himself a participation award and congratulate and backslap himself for these disappointing numbers. When the economy is slowing, before Iran and before the budget, Australians are going backwards.
1: The Prime Minister has told Parliament the opposition's ignoring the fact the Middle East situation has played a role in slowing growth in Australia.
3: There was this event on February 28th. There was this little event that had... They say is an excuse.
1: The new owners of an infamous Queensland property where three people died say they were unaware of its tragic history when they first inspected it. Mark Dransfield with that story.
4: The Weambilla property was the site of a deadly 2022 ambush, resulting in the deaths of two police officers and a local neighbour. The new owners claim they initially knew nothing of the horrific past and just saw the property as a good investment. Real Estate Institute of Queensland Chief Operating Officer Kat Bevan says that history should have been clear.
5: At the end of the day, a seller has an obligation to disclose any material fact about a property. And given the significant event, one would think that it should have been something the seller, who was self-represented in this case, should have disclosed to the buyer as a material matter.
1: Melbourne figure Mick Gatto and his wife have been arrested at their property at Mount Martha on Melbourne's Mornington Peninsula. Detectives from Task Force Hawke have searched the home as part of an investigation into financial matters. Police have been seen carrying boxes from the property. The couple, both in their 70s, have been interviewed by police and have since been released. Gatto has denied any allegations against him. A new report shows a growing number of emergency doctors are planning to leave the profession within the next 10 years. Respondents to a College of Emergency Medicine survey say unstable working conditions are forcing them to reconsider their career choice. College President Dr. Peter Alleli says many practitioners are struggling.
6: The first, second and third reasons are because of overcrowding in the healthcare system and the work environment that results in. People are just finding work really difficult, really draining.
1: A man who sent a card to a Norwegian princess living at Sydney University asking for friendship has been arrested after an altercation outside court. The man clashed with a photographer while appearing at Newtown Court over an apprehended personal violence order issued for contacting the royal. He was escorted away by police but has not been charged with any further offences. To the Australian share market, the All Ords has closed up 51 points at 9.017, one Australian dollar buying 71.6 US cents. This is AIR News. Cricket Victoria boss Nick Cummins isn't apologising for killing off the Stars and Renegades. He says merging the sides is pure survival to stop local cricket from taking a massive financial hit.
7: Cricket Australia have some financial challenges, which are, you know, sort of long-term impacts off the back of COVID and the financial model. And we believe that we need to go down the privatisation path to help assist Cricket Australia with that, but also in the long term ensure that we're competitive.
1: In AFL, Eagles defender Ruben Ginby says it's an exciting time to be at the club after their fourth win of the season at the weekend. Ginby signed a three-year contract extension, keeping him in blue and gold until the end of 2030. He says the on-field performances are starting to come after a difficult few seasons.
8: Yeah, I think the promising signs we've shown, the great group of lads here, it's just the mix of leaders we got now, like both Liams are going awesome down back, and I think Stassi's playing his first game of footy for us hopefully this week, see how he goes. So, you know, he can get better from here.
1: In NRL, Broncos fullback Reece Walsh has denied claims injury has dented his confidence. The 23-year-old suffered a facial fracture earlier in the year, with critics saying he's struggled to regain his form since returning. Walsh says he's consistently trying to improve.
9: It's one of those injuries where it is what it is. You know, I just got to keep moving forward, keep, you know, playing my best footy. I just got to keep upholding those standards. You know, that put me in a good spot, and I'm trying to do that every day here at training and be my best version of myself.
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5: Sunny tomorrow, tops of 22 degrees as we roll on to your Friday. Tops of 21 and sunny. Your weekend looking really good as well. Tops of 22 degrees across the Clarence Valley and mostly sunny with heavy showers Monday and 21 degrees.
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Some great hits coming up here, and those were some great hits as well. I noticed that when I was listening to them, they really sent a shiver up my spine of just delightfulness and enjoyment. They were great. 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

0: 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Xavier Collis here. Look, I'm here for you for a wonderful show today. I hope you're having a great afternoon, morning, and whatever else you'll have in between. We're going to keep you going and rolling with some awesome tunes here on Loving Life 103.1 FM.
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4: Hi, I'm Christy, and today, together, you and I are making English muffins. So the story goes that a British fellow a long, long time ago decided that your basic slice of toast was no longer good enough for the socialites of England. So he decided to invent a new breakfast bread, which became very, very popular. It can be topped with preserves, hams, cheeses, veggies, or my personal favourite, a sunny side up egg. So let's jump into the kitchen and give English muffins a try. To make your English muffins, you're going to need to mix 1 tablespoon of yeast, 2 tablespoons of sugar, 1 cup of warm water, and 1 cup of warm milk together, and allow it to sit until frothy. Stir in 1/4 cup of melted butter, 1 teaspoon of salt, and then gradually add 6 cups of flour to form a nice soft dough. Knead until it's smooth and elastic, and then cover and allow it to rise until it's doubled in size. Roll the dough out and cut into rounds. You can use a cookie cutter or an egg ring, whatever you have on hand. Then lightly coat both sides with cornmeal. Place these on trays and allow them to rest and puff up again before cooking slowly on a lightly greased pan or hot plate until golden brown on both sides and cooked through in the middle. So take them straight out of the pan and they are ready, fresh and delicious. You will never have a muffin that tastes as good as the ones you make in your own kitchen. And English muffins actually became really famous in Victorian England as a cheap street food. So muffin sellers would actually walk the streets ringing bells to attract customers. They'd sell the warm muffins fresh from their baskets to working families wanting an affordable, filling meal. And honestly, you whack some egg and bacon on those, maybe a little sauerkraut, barbecue sauce, they're just beautiful. But if you've missed this recipe or any of the recipes we've already talked about, you can head to the 103.1 Loving Life website and you will find all of the recipes there. Good luck. Have fun. Talk to you next time.
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0: 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But we also want more volunteers to come and join the team. 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Come down, come into the doors, say hey to the lovely Heather and say, I would love to volunteer. It's only $15 concession and $25 non-concession. 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

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We've been around for over 25 years now, and we have these amazing milestones, which really shows that we are cemented in the community here. We are not going, we aren't going anywhere. So you can't stop us now, because I'm having a good time and I don't want to stop at all. Here at Loving Life 103.1 FM, that was a quote of a Queen song. I don't remember the song. Oh yeah, Don't Stop Me Now, here at Loving Life 103.1 FM.

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Loving Life 103.1 FM, proudly supported by all those who are happily supporting us. You know, I was listening to Kickstart Your Day with Damo this morning, happily supported by Harvey Norman in McLean and Grafton, and it was a thriller show. The interviews were great, the sport talking was great, and so much more. I mean, if they're talking about sport, they've always got to say the Dragons win, but we are on a pretty poor run this year, as the 2026 year, so maybe we'll kick it up. We've just beat the Broncos. I think we will. Here at Loving Life 103.1 FM, we're live, local, and loving it.

0: 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It's me, Xavier Colos. I've got my Dragons hat on in the studio here as I'm kicking you off right now, as we're going to kick off into some more epic songs because the opposition team's pushed me over the touchline, so I've got to do a dropout here at Loving Life 103.1 FM.
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Can we give it up for the amazing after school show, Juniors? They put on an awesome show and they try their hardest for you, overcoming the fear of anxiety. Because I tell you what, sitting behind a microphone for the first time doesn't seem like it, but it's very menacing. Because you get shivered up with fear, anxiety, and I know for me, the first time when I was first ever sat behind a microphone for Loving Life here, I got so anxious and a bit scared that I started stumbling my words and would say the one word over and over. It was a really annoying word that I can't remember what it was, but it certainly helped me break the fear of non-face-to-face public speaking. So I think the After School Show Juniors have conquered that fear and they're doing it much better than I have. I'm super proud of them and they're doing an awesome job. 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

0: 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It's Xavier Collins here, filling in for you from 6 till 9 tonight. I know you're having a great night and I've been having an awesome night. Look, we're going to keep you going with some awesome tunes, some epic tunes, if you were to ask those millennials and early Generation Z. And we're going to keep you going, keep you cruising through the night here on Loving Life 103.1 FM.
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Radio holds a special spot in our hearts here at Loving Life 103.1 FM. And without the passion that we have to do this community service for you, I just don't know. It'd just be magical. And I think that's the joy of being able to do something here at Loving Life 103.1 FM. We aim to bring you some of the greatest hits, not current, but even if the past, we aim to bring you some of the greatest sounds you'll ever hear. I mean, we've got shows that are aimed to suit different people's needs. We have Homegrown, we have Sport Talk, we have Nighttime Grooves, we have all these shows that should entertain the masses, if you would like. And that's what we love to do here at Loving Life 103.1 FM. I'm Xavier Collis, I'm keeping you company. Don't be shy, don't be fret, I won't bite. I'm going to keep playing some awesome tunes for you tonight.

0: 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Now, you may have heard that song and you may have thought, I like that song. Is this what Loving Life plays all the time? The answer is yes, we play awesome music like this all the time, 24/7. The love never stops here at your local community radio station. And, you know, you can take us from, I don't know, Melbourne through to Perth, Melbourne to Brisbane, Melbourne to Darwin. You could take us anywhere. And how would you do that, you might ask? 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I'm Xavier Collis. I'm filling in for you this afternoon. Hope you're enjoying your night, and keep on rolling. 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

Loving Life 103.1 FM, and we're so proud to present to you a sport show. You might be wondering, well, hold on, a sport show is not new. Well, this one is sort of new. It's sort of its own thing. I mean, we talk about local sport, so what could be happening at the rugby fields tomorrow or the next week. It talks about national sport, so the New South Wales side, women's hockey team versus the Queensland side. It talks about international sport, let's say Formula One, the International Rugby League and stuff like that. Something that'll really pique your interest and really entertain your ears. It's something great to listen to. I listen to and I really enjoy it. It's very informative. The interviews are great and there's certainly more to go on there. 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

0: 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I'm Xavier Collis. And, you know, my music's great. I love the music I play, from that bluesy Stevie Ray Vaughan feel to the heavy, just overdriven amp of AC/DC, and even some modern rock and roll tunes just for you, or even pop. You want to hear more stuff like me on Loving Life 103.1 FM that's not specifically me. Maybe I'm not. I'm only on from 6 to 7, and maybe you can't hear my voice from, let's say, 7 to 9 on Thursday nights. Well, we've got the perfect show to fulfill your rock and roll dancing need with Pete's Prescription, who plays an awesome choose of songs, and there's also jazz at 8. It's an amazing hour to listen to, amazing couple of hours, and I really enjoy listening to it. You might not realize it, but I do love myself a bit of that traditional jazz. I'm that weird person who'll sit down with a guitar in hand and I'll just pluck along some jazz, and it's just something you wouldn't expect. You know, my hair that I used to have, and so much more that you wouldn't expect. So, yeah, it's super great to be able to do this for you, and it's so great to listen in to Pete's Prescription on Thursday nights from 7 p.m. Loving Life 103.1 FM.
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1966. It was the end of that year, and he was Cat Stevens. The song that introduced him to us was that, I Love My Dog. It was on DRAM Records, a great record label, wasn't it? And it all began for him back in 1966. I saw him a couple of years back, 3 years back, I think it was, on a big charity concert. He was playing his old hits. He's now converted into Yousef Cat Stevens. That's the moniker he goes under now. And he played Morning Has Broken, and he got the great Rick Wakeman, who did the piano on the original. He got him on board on the stage as well on this special night. Cat Stevens, I Love My Dog. Foreigners, Cold as Ice, as we journey through some wonderful tunes in the next 3 hours, including this from Tom Petty.

0: in 1967. There were a bunch of Motown artists who wanted to cut that. Smokey Robinson was one of them. He had a go. Gladys Knight had a go. Marvin Gaye had a go. They went round and said Gladys's was the best. So Gladys Knight and the Pips had the original version in terms of its release in 1967. But they thought Marvin's was too good to waste. And a couple of years later, he had the biggest hit of all, didn't he, with I Heard It Through the Grapevine.
1: And now, Stafford's World looks a bit deeper at the hit songs and tells you the stories behind them. It's time for another song story on Stafford's World.
0: Well, first of two, as always, on Stafford's World, and we're featuring Andrew Gold, telling the story of the song that broke him around the world. Back in the 1970s, Andrew tells the story of Lonely Boy.
2: No, see, sometimes it comes real quickly, and like Lonely Boy was written, you know, it was just sort of, you know, you sit down and suddenly it all comes out and you finish the lyrics and everything. It's, and I love doing that because it's, then I can listen back at the song with almost as if I had never written it myself. So it was like, so I could really hear it.

Lonely Boy was originally, I wrote this on the piano, and the bridge was a very soft thing. Goodbye, Mama. Anyway, that's how I brought it into the rehearsal. But when I was writing it, I thought, well, this is going to be like a one of these 20-minute singles. But it wasn't, I didn't know what I was really writing about, you know, in any particular way. After 3 minutes, I got bored. I went, you know, that's it. That's enough. Yeah, you know, it's just kind of some weird sibling rivalry thing. We went into rehearsal, which was really a real band. And we were touring a lot with Linda, and I was opening up for Linda. And we were touring a lot, so we would record in between the tours, basically. And we cut the song, and Peter said, you know, I heard you guys play this live, because we played it live in the show, and I think you can do it better. And we went out for another month on a tour and played it some more. And we used to get standing ovations in the middle of the song because it was very exciting, even though we were still going, you know. It was like, and so we knew we had something. So we went and cut it twice. I would give anything to hear the first version. That record was more or less live. The strings were added later. So we cut the song again, and that was the one that was released.

He's one of that unique group of people, the hit-making singing drummers. Talented guy, Jim Capaldi. He was drummer with Traffic. Co-wrote a lot of the big hits as well for Traffic in the 60s. And before you ask, he's no relation to Lewis Capaldi of current musical fame. Two Capaldis separated by a long gap in between. Andrew Gold, of course, before that, and Lonely Boy. Thanks for your emails. Hello to Andreas Bieneck, who's in Bonn in Germany. Big Chai Coltrane fan. So he was very pleased on the last show when I actually played some Chai Coltrane. I'm a big fan as well. So great taste there, Andreas. Hope you like these Talking Heads.

0: dig out the original of that for Arbour. They did it first. Johnny Cash did the original back in 1962, and Ray had the big hit in 1963 of Busted. It's Stafford's World on the way. So many good songs and a couple of song stories. One of them gone, one to come. Writers sing them their way. That's still to come. And Arbour, they did it first. All of that to come. Back with more from Simple Minds.
1: 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Don't go anywhere.
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8: Hi, this is Steve Miller.

What a sad story it was for Jim Croce. Struggled around like all upcoming singers and singer-songwriters, was singing around with his wife for quite a few years before he broke through on his own. And then it was all success for him for a couple of years. Sadly, then he died in 1973. Jim Croce, a couple of years at the top, 3 years of hits, including the songs after his death. A couple of number ones, Time in a Bottle was one, and that was the other, of course, Bad Bad Leroy Brown. In the end, 8 US top 40 hits, as we remember Jim Croce. Hello to Terry Lynch in Buncrana in Ireland. Thank you very much for getting in touch there at mark@markstafford.co.uk. Let's dig this out for you. A Canadian guy who was born in Montreal in Quebec, had hits in French around the world, very successful in France as well. Had a British hit and a hit around the world with this. Michel Pagliaro, we called him Pagliaro for short, and Loving You Ain't Easy, a perfect pop single.

Stafford's World with some rock, Jimi Hendrix style, classic rock from him, and Fire. Saying hello to Carol and Alan, who are in cloudy Mallorca, or they were when they sent the email. It may have been cloudy there, but when I got the email, it was pouring down in the UK, so I couldn't have any sympathy for a bit of cloud. I know the sun will come out over there, but maybe not over here. But nice to hear from you anyway. Good to hear from you at mark@markstafford.co.uk. You mentioned the fact that actually you're into the Everly Brothers, and you said that Albert Lee was a big star, that you actually like him, a very talented guy, and he played in the band with the Everly Brothers sometime in the past on some of their live gigs, but I doubt whether he played on this. This was a bit early in the career.

It's hard to do a Ray Davies song justice. He put his own stamp on them, didn't he? But she did pretty well, didn't she? Kirsty MacColl and Day's cover of the old Kinks song from the 1960s. Talking of which, here's a good one from 1966. Billy Stewart did the original list. He was well known for that Summertime, wasn't it, with the great stuttery bits in it. Most of the songs he did had a bit of a stutter in them, including his version of Sitting in the Park, Georgie Fame to come. And to finish off hour one, we've got some Lou Reed as well.

just a perfect day. Drink sangria in

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13: Stafford's World.

I think that was the moment they really captured what Humble Pie could have done. Sadly, they didn't go on like that. It didn't really gel at the end. And in the end, Steve Marriott and Peter Frampton split. Steve Marriott stayed with Humble Pie for a little bit longer as Peter Frampton went on to do some solo stuff and wasn't so successful at first. He must have thought he made a mistake leaving Humble Pie until the live stuff came along and Frampton Comes Alive made him maybe change his mind. Humble Pie's Natural Born Boogie, Jam and Eaton Rifles. Hello to Ian Roy Millington. Nice to hear from you. We're talking about the Lemon Piper's Green Tambourine, and Ian is in Newark in Nottinghamshire, a place I know very well for radio reasons. I got involved with that while doing some naughty radio in the past, a long time back, many decades back. We won't talk about that. Hi to you, Ian, there up there in Newark. Let's do this for you. Hamilton Joe, Frank and Reynolds.

0: They weren't just about the few hits you hear on the radio. There's a lot more great stuff from REO Speedwagon, including that one, Keep the Fire Burning, and a bunch of other great songs. Also, the album tracks, so many good album tracks, including on the High Infidelity album from them.
1: You've heard the hit versions. Now it's time for the originals. This is Ah, But They Did It First on Stafford's World.
0: Couple of songs, the original versions of them will start in 1967 for a song that came out on the Foundations album called From the Foundations, an album that was heavily written. The songs in it were written by the guys Tony McCauley and John McLeod, who wrote a lot of British hit singles around that time. One of them was I Can Take or Leave Your Loving, and the final following year it came out as a single for Herman's Hermits. It could have been a Foundation single, but they were doing pretty well themselves in 1967. So Tony McCauley and John McLeod handed it over to Herman's Hermits. But this is the way it sounded first time around. Ah, But They Did It First. I Can Take or Leave Your Loving. 1967 for their version. They were the Foundations.

So Herman's Hermits had the big hit single around the world, but the Foundations did it first the year before. I Can Take or Leave Your Loving, as I said, it could have been a Foundations hit. Theirs was a bit pretty much identical to the Herman's Hermits version, wasn't it? Second of the two, for this comes from a band called The Leaves, who have a bit of a tendency to get in first on songs that go on to be bigger hits for other people. They did the original version of Hey Joe, the Jimi Hendrix song. And this as well, 1967, Words, not the Bee Gees, Words, the Monkees' Words. Do you remember Pleasant Valley Sunday? Well, the B-side of that in Britain was Words, but in America, they were both head-to-head in the top 20. Words, on its own right, made the top 20, as did Pleasant Valley Sunday. Featured a lot in the Monkees' TV series, that's where you probably heard it back then as well. The Leaves, the original version of a song written by Tommy Boyce and Bobby Hart for the Monkees. This is Words.

have to say it's one of the best Monkees songs, and because mostly only the hits get played on the radio these days, it doesn't get much play at all, does it? Words, the Monkees version, and that one certainly doesn't get hardly any play at all. The original, 1967, Tommy Boyce and Bobby Hart, and Words for

the leaves. Stafford's World, if you'd like to get in touch, mark@markstafford.co.uk, or catch me on the website, markstafford.co.uk. Time for some Dire Straits.

0: When it comes to vocal performances, you'd think if the Four Seasons got their hands on a song, it'd be very hard to outdo them. But a couple of British bands did outdo them in 1966 and 1967. 67, their Tremolos doing a song, as I said, was first done by the Four Seasons. They took Silence is Golden and they redid it and had a massive hit around the world. And the Walker Brothers took The Sun Ain't Gonna Shine Anymore, outdid the Frankie Valli version of that as well. So two times when maybe the Four Seasons were not at their very best, but still pretty good versions of those. Classic there, 1967 from the Tremolos. Back with some late 70s stuff. Great one from Jonathan Richman and the Modern Lovers is next.
1: It's you, the music, and Stafford's World. Mark Stafford will be back in just a couple of minutes. After these,
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57. Well, the highway was my only girlfriend because I went by so quick. And suburban trees were out there. And consequently, it smelled like heaven. So I say, Roadrunner once, Roadrunner twice. We're in love with this feeling now.

Can't you feel it out in Needham now? Out in Route 128 by the power lines. It's so exciting there at night, with the pine trees in the dark. It's so cold here in the dark, with 50,000 watts of power. We go by faster miles an hour.

89. Is it a real number? You do a song with a number in like that. If you happen to have that number, next couple of years for your telephone ringing is pretty much hell. Wilson Pickett, though, great voice, wasn't he? Wilson Pickett, Atlantic at its best, 6345789. Jonathan Richman and the Modern Lovers. He was in a little rut of his own, wasn't he? In terms of the, you know, he had his own little niche in life in the music world. Roadrunner, of course, 1977. Hello to Paul Randall. Thanks for getting in touch, Paul. He's got a Pure Internet Radio and he's listening to Oldies Paradise on that. He says it's his go-to station. So hopefully you're around this time of the day and this time of the week listening there. We'll do this for you, some Bryan Adams.

In the early 70s, the Three Dog Night were on fire in America, hit after hit after hit. And most of those sailed by in Britain without anybody noticing, apart from me. I love their stuff. Three Dog Night and One Man Band, one of those. Brian Adams, Tina Turner, put it together, you get a classic there. It's Only Love. Time for the writers to sing them their way, and it's the great Jimmy Webb with one from his massive catalogue of songs. One of his best songs, a great love song, and a great song that nobody seemed to really do anything with. The Rival had a go at it. They called it Let My Life, Let It Be Your Love Song. Not many other people had a go, and it was on his first album that came out in 1970. Words and Music was the album. It was his first real album. It had a couple of strange, cheapo versions of albums, badly produced, that he didn't want to put out, but that was the one he was first of all proud to put out. Words and Music was the album, 1970. The writers sing them their way. A couple of other people had a go at it, but Jimmy is the writer, and Jimmy does it this way.

nice and mellow for a few minutes on staff as well with Sad Cafe's My Oh My. And Jimmy Webb's Let My Life, Let It Be Your Love song. One of the best from him from 1970, that first album. Strange though, that first album came out in 1970. In the late 60s, he'd been on fire with lots of hits that he wrote along the way. MacArthur Park and Galveston and Up, Up and Away. He must have hit writer's block at that time, because when the album came out in 1970, he was struggling for stuff to put on it. I put a couple of songs on there that got a few covers, but most of the rest seemed to get overlooked. He was maybe having one of those tough patches as a writer, but even bad Jimmy Webb is better than most people's stuff, isn't it? Want to finish off the hour? Let's do this from Billy Swan, as he takes some rock and roll and makes it his from his I Can Help album, which is a good album if you look out for it, not just the single. That single's the rest of the stuff pretty good. I Can Help was the album. Billy Swan finishing the hour with Shake, Rattle and Roll.

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devil may care, and I am just a devil with love to spare. So viva Las Vegas, viva Las Vegas. 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Even if there were 40 more, I wouldn't sleep a minute away. Oh, there's blackjack and poker and the roulette wheel, a fortune won and lost on every deal. 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
1: So we enter the third and the final hour on Stafford's World. I'm Mark Stafford. Thanks for sticking around today. Do you know that band? They come from Holland. They're called The Nits. That's the best thing they did, and probably one of the few things anybody knows. It sold a few copies around the world. In the Dutch Mountains by The Nits. It was from the era when we had MTV videos, and we used to actually enjoy watching MTV back then. There was a black and white video of a boy rowing his boat down the canals in Holland that sort of centred on this, and that's mostly what you saw for the time. And out of interest, are there any Dutch mountains was your question. I knew that was coming. Well, there's only one point in the Netherlands that's over 1,000 feet. And after that, it drops down the next highest point, so somewhere between 800 and 500 feet, which is about as high as where I live. I don't call that a mountain or even, well, it's a hill, really, isn't it? Anyway, so there you go. But I like Holland for the reason that Holland hasn't got mountains. I'm not a great mountain person. I have a bit of a phobia about heights, which strangely came about when I went up the tower in Scheveningen, the seaside town around The Hague, back in the 70s. I never realised I had a fear of heights till I got right at the top there and went outside, and I thought, ooh, I don't like this. I felt really weird, and I didn't know it was a fear of heights. I just didn't know, and that was when it clicked. And after that, I then, maybe because of that moment, maybe I developed this fear, which got worse and worse. Don't like driving in mountains. Anyway, the Nits in the Dutch Mountains, and Elvis Presley, classic rock and roll for him. We'll do those couple for Mike Smith in Dawlish, who's regularly in touch. He said, thanks for playing the Jaggers on Stafford's World Radio, the American hit for them. He says it seldom gets a play on any radio station. Totally right, Mike. This doesn't get many plays either, does it? Rare Earth and this single version of Get Ready.

What a fine album it was. Night Moves, Bob Seger, 1976, The Fire Down Below. What a fine album it was. Night Moves, Bob Seger, 1976, The Fire Down Below. And Rare

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1: Second of the two today on Stafford's World, Song Story from Tom Scholz of the band Boston. Talking about that album of theirs that really threw them into the limelight from total obscurity, the album simply called Boston. And from it, more than a feeling, was that massive single that still hangs around as a popular song today. And Tom Scholz tells us the story behind them making that.
2: I actually grew up listening to Beethoven and Tchaikovsky and Rachmaninoff. I didn't become interested in pop music until I heard the Kinks.
3: Yeah, you really got me now. You got me so I can't sleep at night.
2: Yeah, the Kinks, really the Yardbirds, and the Animals. And then I really got, that interested me in rock and roll music. And then I got interested in playing guitar when I heard, I think probably Jimmy Page and Led Zeppelin and Jeff Beck. I realized that the only way I was going to be able to record the music that I had in mind was to do it alone. The whole key to the Boston music that's been successful was it was written and recorded alone. I've made all the Boston recordings in my basement, wherever I happen to be. There were many different basements, but it was always in the basement. Brad Delp came in as the singer after the music was done, and it certainly wouldn't have been as good without him singing it. What ended up going on the record was a very pure form of what I could do and what I wanted to do. And that's what worked. It was, of course, my music, and it was writing about, images that were in my mind or that music reminded me of. The whole theme of the song is, of course, that when you hear a song that they used to play, when it brings you back to that point in time and reminds you of something good or bad. In the case of More Than a Feeling, it was sort of a bittersweet ballad. I thought it was amazing that people were interested in it when it was brand new. So I continue to be surprised that people are interested. And the fact that they are interested in it so much later is amazing to me. And I'm very thankful.

Well, the album was Balance of Power for the ELO, and it was the end of Bev Bevan's era with the band, and their last studio album for many years took a long time to for anything to come out of the ELO stable after that. Calling America, it was 1986. Boston's More Than a Feeling. Now you know the story behind that as well. Hello to Billy Brown, who listens in Fort Myers in Florida every week now, he says. He finishes it and signs off by saying, take care, my radio dial friend and musical trivia guru. I think I like that. I may even go around with a badge saying that. Thank you very much, Billy, for that. Let's do some Paul McCartney for you. I hope you like this from early McCartney, the first solo album, McCartney.

0: Stuck Away on the B-side. Far too good for that, wasn't it? Crunchy Granola Sweet it was, of course. Got to be a big opener for him. If you've got the 1972 superb live album from Neil Diamond, the double live album Hot August Night, one of the best live performance albums ever, then check out the opening. It has a version of that, so with a load of bits in it. And it became a sort of a concert opener for many years for Neil Diamond, Crunchy Granola Sweet. Before that, Paul McCartney's Maybe I'm Amazed. Bit disappointed with that first album. I think most of us were a bit disappointed. It was bits and pieces, but there were two crackers on it, weren't there? Paul McCartney's Maybe I'm Amazed and Every Night. Could have been Beatles tracks in their own right. Back with some Daryl Hall and John Oates very shortly.
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0: That was on the Pearl album for Janis Joplin. 4 million copies of that were sold, and it was, of course, released after her death. So she never lived to see the real success of that album. Sad death, of course, back there in 1970. Hello to John Carter, who lives in good old Bishop Stortford in Hertfordshire, doesn't he? And we talk about John usually. There's a guy who listens on his jukebox, but apparently the jukebox has been put into storage, and now he's traded downwards. I bet the neighbours love that. He's now listening on an Amazon Dot smart speaker, so we've come down a bit there, haven't we? In terms of the volume, the neighbours will be celebrating, won't they, John? Hi to you. Let's have a bit of Mitch Ryder and the Detroit Wheels.
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When the autumn of 1977 came along, that was a single for Ian Dury, Sex and Drugs and Rock and Roll. It never got to be issued on the New Boots and Panties album because it had been out as a single, so you move on, don't you? But in later years, they thought, we can't leave that off, can't let it fall into the black hole, so Sex and Drugs and Rock and Roll was added later. But if somebody tells you in 1977 where the New Boots and Panties had Sex and Drugs and Rock and Roll on it, the answer would be no. There you go. That's the music guru, courtesy of Billy Brown, as he christened me. That's the music guru information today about Ian Dury. Two more, and then it's all over for Stafford's World. If you'd like to get in touch, mark@markstafford.co.uk, or you find me on Facebook under Mark Stafford, or the website www.markstafford.co.uk. Two songs that didn't do very well in England, but one of them did pretty well in America. The other did sort of okay. Wall of Voodoo to come, who are Stan Ridgway and his mates. Remember Stan Ridgway? He did Camouflage, had a big hit in the 80s, but it sort of finished his career off. People think he's sort of a comedy guy, which he isn't. If you ever check out the album that Camouflage is on, it's called The Big Heat. It's a superb album. But before he was doing his solo stuff, he was leading a band called Wall of Voodoo. We got Mexican Radio from them. We've also got this from the great John Cougar Mellencamp from the Scarecrow album, ROCK, Rock and Roll in the USA.

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1: Clarence Valley businesses who serve coffee in takeaway cups are in for a shock with the New South Wales State Labor Government passing a bill to enforce reusable coffee cups. Member for Clarence, the National's Richie Williamson.
2: So if you get your morning coffee from your local coffee outlet, your local barista, you know, the coffee cup with the plastic lid on top, that will become law. So a local business will need to provide a reusable plastic cup that the business would own, give to the person, and then the person would need to return that to the store.
1: He said everyone wants to see a reduction in plastics, but this comes at a time when everyone is doing it tough. Mr. Williamson says there's a further blow that comes to local businesses.
2: If you're a coffee business right now, you'll need to provide the reusable coffee cup at your expense. The legislation actually says that the expense of that coffee cup cannot be passed on to the consumer. So that cannot be passed on. That is an expense that the government is saying the business must wear.
1: The 2026 cane harvest celebration gets underway tomorrow in what is expected to be a big weekend. Chair of the Cane Harvest Celebration Committee, Alira Robertson, says they've decided to go from one day to three for good reason.
3: I think, to be honest, it was through the way we were supported by the community at the Cane Harvest Festival last year. We had, you know, about 7,000 people turn out. And so for us, that sort of was our indication that the community loved it and wanted to see more. So we thought, what a wonderful opportunity to incorporate the beef industry and the fishing industry as well, because as we know, those three work very closely together in our Clarence Valley region as our three cornerstone industries.
1: Ms. Robinson says the weekend kicks off tomorrow with the Beef Eats and Beats.
3: Yeah, so that's some real country fun that afternoon. So we, gates open at 2:30. We've got food trucks, market stalls, and throughout the evening we've got some wood chopping through the North Coast Axemen Group. Also got a whip cracking competition, a bit mechanical bull riding competition. some great music lined up for that evening as well.
1: There was a good crowd for the monthly instalment of ASA Clarence Valley last night at Roach's Family Hotel. The monthly event allows local songwriters to perform their original music or poetry. Cosmic Crumb was the winner of the night with her song Hamster Wheel. She says she feels humble for the win and explains the meaning behind the song.
4: Well, I suppose the entities of the songs come out through the experience, and it can feel like you're stuck in a wheel and you're looping sometimes. And so it was just expose into that.
0: Loving Life, local sport.
1: Whilst there may not be the regular sport across this long weekend, the Clarence River Jockey Club will run a special meeting on Saturday. CEO of the CRJC, Michael Beattie.
5: Yeah, Ulmarra Chipping Cup Day, and also, of course, the big truck show, the Grafton Show and Shine, down in the members' car park. So a really big day planned. Very good fields, and I think going to be lots of trucks down the bottom. Of course, all the free kids entertainment down there, and some live music on the West Lawn. So a really big family day out at the track.
1: Mr. Beattie says it's also a great way for non-members to experience something different at the track.
5: Yeah, it's our big members appreciation day. If you're a member of the club and you want to bring some guests along and give them an opportunity to see what the hospitality is like in the members area of the CRJC, this is the day to do it. It's all free of charge. We look after you. Great opportunity for the members to show their friends and their guests just what a great day you can have at the races.
1: He says the weekend kicks off in Ulmarra tomorrow night.
5: Yeah, very big social event. I think it's probably Ulmarra's biggest social event, the Calcutta, for the Ulmarra Chipping Cup. It's always a very big crowd. It's a really great night down at the hotel at Ulmarra, and I'm really looking forward to getting down there and hosting that event on Friday night.
1: And that's the latest in Loving Life local news and sport. All the weather details are next.
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11: And today will be sunny, with winds northwesterly, 15 to 25 kilometres per hour, turning westerly during the afternoon and evening. We're heading for a high of 22 degrees. It's currently 12.8. Looking forward for the rest of the week, tomorrow is going to be 21 and mostly sunny. Then for the long weekend, Saturday sunny, 22. Sunday a late shower, 23 degrees. Monday showers and 22. And then the first day back at work, Tuesday showers, 21 degrees. And Wednesday a possible shower. 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It is currently 6 minutes past six.
6: To the sea and all the little towns in between. It's Kickstart Your Day with Steve, filling in for Damo. 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

It's a good way to wake up, isn't it? Stevie Wonder and Part-Time Lover. This is Steve filling in for Damo today, tomorrow, and then I'll be coming back for Tuesday after the long weekend while Damo's having a well-deserved break. It's currently 11 minutes past 6. We've got a big show this morning. I'll be here till 9. We're going to be joined later on by Pacific Valley Christian School with an update on what's happening in the school at the moment. And then Emma from The Independent will be coming in to let us know what's in the Independent newspaper this week. There's always some really interesting stories in there. And then Christy will be sharing some cooking tips with us, and a tech segment with Katie coming up just before 9. I also have some double passes to the rodeo, which is on this weekend in Grafton. More information on that soon. So that'll be good. You'll need to call up, but I'll let you know what to do and when to do it if you're interested in some of those double passes. This is Steve. It's 12 minutes past 6 on Loving Life FM 103.1. 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

0: And I'm definitely going to get this one wrong, but that was Need You Now by Lady Antebellum. Before that, Five and Keep You Moving. We've got some messages from our sponsors, and then Sheryl Crow with All I Want to Do. This is Steve on FM 103.1, Loving Life.
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And that was Australia's own Tina Arena with Now I Can Dance. Before that, Madness, House of Fun. And leading that three was Sheryl Crow and All I Wanna Do. This is Steve on FM 103.1, Loving Life. Here's some water cooler talk for you for this morning. Back in 1937, a supermarket in Oklahoma, in America,

0: America in 1937. The store was called Humpty Dumpty Grocery Store, and they actually invented the first ever shopping cart. So that shopping cart's been with us for around 90 years, and it's still going strong. I don't know if you've seen the new ones out at Shopping World, station sponsor, but they've got new plastic green ones that are very smooth and quiet and light. So it's definitely something that's changing with the times. It's currently at 6:34, and in Grafton, we're looking at 13 degrees, heading for a high of 22 today. Coming up next, some Leo Sayer.
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1: Clarence Valley businesses who serve coffee in takeaway cups are in for a shock with the New South Wales State Labor Government passing a bill to enforce reusable coffee cups. Member for Clarence, the National's Richie Williamson.
2: So if you get your morning coffee from your local coffee outlet, your local barista, you know, the coffee cup with the plastic lid on top, that will become law. So a local business will need to provide a reusable plastic cup that the business would own, give to the person, and then the person would need to return that to the store.
1: He said everyone wants to see a reduction in plastics, but this comes at a time when everyone is doing it tough. Mr. Williamson says there's a further blow that comes to local businesses.
2: If you're a coffee business right now, you'll need to provide the reusable coffee cup at your expense. The legislation actually says that the expense of that coffee cup cannot be passed on to the consumer. So that cannot be passed on. That is an expense that the government is saying the business must wear.
1: The 2026 cane harvest celebration gets underway tomorrow in what is expected to be a big weekend. Chair of the Cane Harvest Celebration Committee, Alira Robertson, says they've decided to go from one day to three for good reason.
3: I think, to be honest, it was through the way we were supported by the community at the Cane Harvest Festival last year. We had, you know, about 7,000 people turn out. And so for us, that sort of was our indication that the community loved it and wanted to see more. So we thought, what a wonderful opportunity to incorporate the beef industry and the fishing industry as well, because as we know, those three work very closely together in our Clarence Valley region as our three cornerstone industries.
1: Ms. Robinson says the weekend kicks off tomorrow with the Beef Eats and Beats.
3: Yeah, so that's some real country fun that afternoon. So we, gates open at 2:30. We've got food trucks, market stalls, and throughout the evening we've got some wood chopping through the North Coast Axemen Group. Also got a whip cracking competition, a bit more mechanical bull riding competition. some great music lined up for that evening as well.
1: There was a good crowd for the monthly instalment of ASA Clarence Valley last night at Roach's Family Hotel. The monthly event allows local songwriters to perform their original music or poetry. Cosmic Crumb was the winner of the night with her song Hamster Wheel. She says she feels humble for the win and explains the meaning behind the song.
4: Well, I suppose the entities of the songs come out through the experience, and it can feel like you're stuck in a wheel and you're looping sometimes. And so it was just expose into that.
0: Loving Life, local sport.
1: Whilst there may not be the regular sport across this long weekend, the Clarence River Jockey Club will run a special meeting on Saturday. CEO of the CRJC, Michael Beattie.
5: Yeah, Ulmarra Chipping Cup Day, and also, of course, the big truck show, the Grafton Show and Shine, down in the members' car park. So a really big day planned. Very good fields, and I think going to be lots of trucks down the bottom. Of course, all the free kids entertainment down there, and some live music on the West Lawn. So a really big family day out at the track.
1: Mr. Beattie says it's also a great way for non-members to experience something different at the track.
5: Yeah, it's our big members appreciation day. If you're a member of the club and you want to bring some guests along and give them an opportunity to see what the hospitality is like in the members area of the CRJC, this is the day to do it. It's all free of charge. We look after you. Great opportunity for the members to show their friends and their guests just what a great day you can have at the races.
1: He says the weekend kicks off in Ulmarra tomorrow night.
5: Yeah, very big social event. I think it's probably Ulmarra's biggest social event, the Calcutta for the Ulmarra Chipping Cup. It's always a very big crowd. It's a really great night down at the hotel at Ulmarra, and I'm really looking forward to getting down there and hosting that event on Friday night.
1: And that's the latest in Loving Life local news and sport. All the weather details are next.
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11: Today it's going to be sunny with winds northwesterly at 15 to 25 kilometres per hour, turning westerly during the afternoon and evening. Today we're heading for a high of 22 degrees. It's currently 12.3 outside. Tomorrow, Friday, mostly sunny and 21. Saturday, sunny, 22. Sunday, a late shower and 23. Monday, showers increasing, 22. Tuesday, heavy showers, 21. And then Wednesday, a possible shower and 22. It's currently 7 minutes past seven on FM 103.1, Loving Life.
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Yeah, you go, Jimmy. 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Did you know that J&J Rodeo station sponsors are putting on the Grafton Rodeo, and the countdown is on? 2 days, 8 hours, 47 minutes and 40 seconds until the Grafton Rodeo starts. It's coming up this Saturday, the 6th of June. The gates open at 4 o'clock and the main action kicks off at 6. Professional rodeo action, including bull riding, bronc riding and barrel racing. There's a stack of entertainment, line dancing, live country music, and of course you've got to keep the kids busy with the carnival rides and food and drink galore, with a fully licensed bar available. Tickets are available through the J&J website or at the gate. But if you want to be a little bit sneaky and get some free tickets to this awesome rodeo event, you can call me in the studio and I have a double pass to give away to the first caller through. If you call me now on 6642 1174, that double pass is yours. Coming up next, Sugarland and Stuck Like Glue at 13 minutes past 7. 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

0: Shania Twain and Honey, I'm Home. Before that, Sugarland and Stuck Like Glue. First up, Australia's Jimmy Barnes and Driving Wheels. This is Steve on FM 103.1, Loving Life, filling in for Damo while he's having a well-deserved break. It's currently 21 minutes past seven, Thursday morning. And just another reminder that if you did want those tickets to the rodeo, free double pass tickets, you need to give me a call. I'm in the studio, and the number here is 6642 1174. Just give me a call on that number and I will give you two free tickets to tomorrow's rodeo. Great family day out. It's 7:21, and next up we've got some George Benson and Turn Your Love Around after some messages from our sponsors.
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And George Benson with Turn Your Love Around. It's currently 7:27 on Thursday morning. Coming up before 8, we're going to be talking to our Pacific Valley Christian School about, with their school chat, about what's going on out at their school. And then after 8 o'clock, we'll be joined live in the studio by Emma from The Independent, giving us the lowdown on what's in the Independent newspaper this week. 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

0: Billy Joel and My Life. Before that, Belinda Carlisle and Summer Rain. It's currently 36 minutes past 7 or 24 minutes to 8, depending on how you read the clock. This is Steve on FM 103.1, Loving Life, filling in for Damo while he's having a break, heading down to Sydney for a few days. Good on you, Damo. Travel safe. It's can be a hairy road, that motorway, even though it's definitely a lot better than it used to be. Still get some crazy drivers out there, so just travel safe. We've got the long weekend coming up, King's birthday weekend. Double demerits will kick in, I believe, tomorrow, so take it easy on the road. We know that there's a lot of crazy drivers. Take your time. Leave a little bit earlier. Don't rush. Take a break. Just chill out and listen to some music. Don't forget, you can always listen to Loving Life on the Community Radio Plus app while you're in the car. It works with both the Google and the iPhones in the car, so works really well. And you can listen to us no matter where you are. Have some great tunes and keep up to date with the local news and weather, which we've got coming up after 8 o'clock. And coming up soon, we're going to have the Sixpence None the Richer and Waiting on the Sun. But first up, you know, we've got to keep the doors open, and we need the sponsors to do that. So thank you, sponsors. This is Steve on Loving Life, FM 103.1.
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0: The only way is up. Yaz and the Plastic Population, one of my favourites from back in the 80s. That was actually from 1988. Fantastic song. I think that's probably when I realised that my life was changing as a teenager, and that definitely was one of those pivotal moments in time when I heard that song. Anyway, it's enough reminiscing for me. Let's get on with the show. It is 7:47. Coming up soon, the local news and weather. 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

0: Right across the Clarence Valley, it's Loving Life 103.1 as you kickstart your day. 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Time to take a trip down to down the M1 and stop outside Pacific Valley Christian School for our school chatter this morning. Pleased to say that we've got Year 12 Captain Tobin and Year 9 students Carrick and Eugene on the phone this morning. Good morning to all of you.
1: Good morning.
0: Nice to see you this morning, or nice to speak to you this morning. I can't see you. Tobin, we might start off with you. Last Wednesday night, it was night one, game one of the State of Origin, and you were the MC down there at the Baptist Church. Tell us about the night.
1: Yeah, that's right. So we had, hosted a State of Origin night down at the Baptist Church. We had barbecue and fairy floss machines, et cetera, all on. So it was great. So I was one of the MCs, helped coordinate the night a little bit, and then Brett Sharrock also did an address. Yeah.
0: And were there any Queensland supporters there, Tobin?
1: I actually am. So I was the Queensland sort of figurehead at the front there. So.
0: And in your personal opinion, were Queensland robbed?
1: Oh, most definitely. Something could not have been set off. But that's fine. I think, me and the fellow Queenslanders, we had a little tight community there that held their own. But, yeah, definitely at half time I was feeling pretty chuffed, and then at the end there I definitely got some stick.
0: There's always game two, isn't there? So if they can even it up, and then game three up in Queensland will be huge.
1: Yeah, that's right. Got to give him one so
0: we can have a comeback story. Yeah. Good on you, Tobin. I don't know if everyone's going to agree with you, but I'm glad you had a great night, and it's good that the whole community was able to come together. Well, something very interesting was happening down at Pacific Valley Christian School last week, and it was their crime incursion. I'm pleased to say that Carrick and Eugene, both Year 9 students who took part in this interactive incursion over 2 days, is on the phone. Now, Carrick, we might start with you this morning. Can you explain for us what this was all about?
2: Yeah, it was basically this guy that came to our school, and he presented a crime, a real crime that happened in Sydney. And we, like, as a group, we had to, like, solve the crime.
0: Okay, Eugene, so you had to solve the crime. What sort of things did you have to do?
3: So he gave us, like, a sheet, and he basically, like, put a bunch of stuff out on the floor, like, from two actual crime scenes that he's been to, and we just kind of had to solve it, like all the stuff, and he gave us sheets with backstories on it and stuff.
0: So this was obviously all part of your English and science curriculum. Were they hard to solve, the crimes?
3: They were pretty difficult, yeah, and especially when we found out on the second day that they were both connected to each other.
0: Wow. Carrick, did you have any idea that the two would have been connected?
2: I had a rough idea, but not any, like, real.
0: Yeah. And did you have to work in pairs or in teams?
2: Yeah, like teams of four.
0: And how hard was that, Eugene? I mean, obviously everyone has an opinion and has their own idea of who done it, so to speak. How hard was it to work in teams?
3: Well, it wasn't as hard as I expected, because we all kind of had the same idea and we all just worked together and had the same opinion on stuff.
0: And Carrick, what was your favourite part about the 2 days and trying to solve crimes?
2: I really liked the part when the police officer came in the second day to have a little talk about the police forces.
0: And what about you, Eugene? What was your favourite part?
3: Well, me and my other mate, we had to arrest the guy that came in, and that was pretty fun.
0: That is good to hear. And so did you learn anything from the 2 days, Eugene?
3: Yeah, it was like he taught us how to be confident without speaking and stuff like that, and like, never back down on your thought and stuff.
0: And Carrick, what did you take out of the 2 days of the crime story?
2: I mainly took out to think under critical stress.
0: That is fantastic. Yeah. Well, Carrick and Eugene and Tobin, thank you so much for having a chat to us. And Sarah, it sounds like it was a bit of a whodunit 2 days down there at Pacific Valley.
4: It was, yeah. We had a lot of students, very inquisitive, and they had their science coats on doing the experiments, and then having their investigative caps on too. So it was a great time for interaction and communication between our students. They really enjoyed it.
0: Oh, that is fantastic. Well, coming up on the 13th of June, which is not this weekend coming, but the following on Saturday, is your big community fair.
4: That's right. So Saturday the 13th from 12 noon through to 4 p.m, Pacific Valley Christian School and Valley Hope Christian School, we're offering our school community a free event for all community members,
5: staff, parents, students, grandparents to come on site here and just have a wonderful day of engagement and exploring our school.
0: And also a great time to actually have a look around the school and maybe even talk to yourself or some of the other teachers about enrolments.
5: That's right. It's a great opportunity for that. So if you're out there listening and you're inquisitive about finding more information about Pacific Valley Christian School and Valley Hope Christian School, it's a great day to come on site. You can have a tour of the school. You can look around. Jenny Fisher, our registrar, she will be here on site. She'll actually be sitting at the front desk manning that booth. So she's a wonderful lady who does our enrolments. It's a great opportunity just to have a chat and have a look around the school, pick up some brochures and flyers. It's a wonderful interactive day. We've got obstacle courses and inflatables. There's many community stall members that will be on site selling their fresh produce products, arts and crafts, knicks and knacks. So it's going to be a really good day.
0: Fantastic. And of course, we'll be there broadcasting live as well. So certainly looking forward to it. And hopefully the weather will be A-OK if it's anything like this week.
5: Correct, yes. It's a good start, so we would like that to continue all the way through to the weekend.
0: Indeed. Good on you, Sarah. Thank you for your time this morning. Thank you, Eugene. Thank you, Carrick. Thank you, Tobin. Have a great week.
3: Thank you.
5: Thank you.
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1: Clarence Valley businesses who serve coffee in takeaway cups are in for a shock with the New South Wales State Labor Government passing a bill to enforce reusable coffee cups. Member for Clarence, the National's Richie Williamson.
2: So if you get your morning coffee from your local coffee outlet, your local barista, you know, the coffee cup with the plastic lid on top, that will become law. So a local business will need to provide a reusable plastic cup that the business would own, give to the person, and then the person would need to return that to the store.
1: He said everyone wants to see a reduction in plastics, but this comes at a time when everyone is doing it tough. Mr. Williamson says there's a further blow that comes to local businesses.
2: If you're a coffee business right now, you'll need to provide the reusable coffee cup at your expense. The legislation actually says that the expense of that coffee cup cannot be passed on to the consumer. So that cannot be passed on. That is an expense that the government is saying the business must wear.
1: The 2026 cane harvest celebration gets underway tomorrow in what is expected to be a big weekend. Chair of the Cane Harvest Celebration Committee, Alira Robertson, says they've decided to go from one day to three for good reason.
3: I think, to be honest, it was through the way we were supported by the community at the Cane Harvest Festival last year. We had, you know, about 7,000 people turn out. And so for us, that sort of was our indication that the community loved it and wanted to see more. So we thought, what a wonderful opportunity to incorporate the beef industry and the fishing industry as well, because as we know, those three work very closely together in our Clarence Valley region as our three cornerstone industries.
1: Ms. Robinson says the weekend kicks off tomorrow with a beef eats and beats.
3: Yeah, so that's some real country fun that afternoon. So we, gates open at 2:30. We've got food trucks, market stalls, and throughout the evening we've got some wood chopping through the North Coast Axemen Group. Also got a whip cracking competition, mechanical bull riding competition. some great music lined up for that evening as well.
1: There was a good crowd for the monthly instalment of ASA Clarence Valley last night at Roach's Family Hotel. The monthly event allows local songwriters to perform their original music or poetry. Cosmic Crumb was the winner of the night with her song Hamster Wheel. She says she feels humble for the win and explains the meaning behind the song.
4: Well, I suppose the entities of the songs come out through the experience, and it can feel like you're stuck in a wheel and you're looping sometimes. And so I suppose, an expose into that.
0: Loving Life, local sport.
1: Whilst there may not be the regular sport across this long weekend, the Clarence River Jockey Club will run a special meeting on Saturday. CEO of the CRJC, Michael Beattie.
5: Yeah, Ulmarra Chip-In Cup Day, and also, of course, the big truck show, the Grafton Show and Shine, down in the members' car park. So a really big day planned. Very good fields, and I think going to be lots of trucks down the bottom. Of course, all the free kids' entertainment down there, and some live music on the West Lawn. So a really big family day out at the track.
1: Mr. Beattie says it's also a great way for non-members to experience something different at the track.
5: Yeah, it's our big members appreciation day. If you're a member of the club and you want to bring some guests along and give them an opportunity to see what the hospitality is like in the members area of the CRJC, this is the day to do it. It's all free of charge. We look after you. Great opportunity for the members to show their friends and their guests just what a great day you can have at the races.
1: He says the weekend kicks off in Ulmarra tomorrow night.
5: Yeah, very big social event. I think it's probably Ulmarra's biggest social event, the Calcutta, for the Ulmarra Chip-In Cup. It's always a very big crowd. It's a really great night down at the hotel at Ulmarra, and I'm really looking forward to getting down there and hosting that event on Friday night.
1: And that's the latest in Loving Life local news and sport. All the weather details are next.
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7: 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Thursday, 4th of June, Sanctus Brewing Co., Griffin Morris. 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Village Green, Turtle Boy Duo, Yamba Bowling Club, Ford Brothers, Clarence Harvest Festival, Katie Jane and Cole Finley, Yurunga Bowling Club, Glenn Price, Sedges Reef Iluka, Doug Savage, Crown Hotel Grafton, Roland and Chiquina, Yamba Distilling Co, Griffin Morris, Pacific Hotel Yamba, Polo and Co, Roaches Hotel, Guy and Nikki. Saturday, 6th of June, Woolgoolga Diggers, Hats Off, Lismore Farmers Market, Michelle Bell, Clarence Harvest Festival, Vanessa Lee and Road Train, Ends of the Earth, Lily Grace Grant and Pistol Whip, GDSC, Elton John and the Divas Tribute, Caramba Hotel, Country Mud, Guru Festival Nundle, Brooks and Dunn Tribute, Elements Bar, Glen Price, Clock Tower Hotel, Nathan Beard, Grafton Brewing Co, Michelle Bell, Golden Dog Glenray, Wandering Annie, McLean Bowling Club, Battle of the Bands, Club Iluka, Doug Savage, Yamba Sunset and Wine, Griffin Morris, Sunday 7th of June, Coots Crossing 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Brothers, Crown Hotel Grafton, Got It Covered, Lawrence Tavern, Open Mic, Nimboida Twilight Markets, Hey Jane, Sawtell RSL, Doug Savage, Big Four Saltwater Yamba, Pam Harder, Aqua Kitchen and Bar, 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Price, Grumpy's Rock Cafe, NDIS Mondays. That's our gig guide for this week. 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
13: And today in the valley, it's going to be sunny with winds northwesterly at 15 to 25 kilometres per hour, turning westerly during the afternoon and evening. For the rest of the week, Friday is going to be mostly sunny, 21. Then the long weekend, Saturday, sunny, 22. Sunday, late shower, 23 degrees. Monday, showers increasing, 22. Tuesday, heavy showers and 21. And Wednesday, a possible shower and 22 degrees. Today we're heading for a high of 22 degrees and it's currently 14.3 degrees at 10 minutes past 8. 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

0: and Black Lace with Agadoo. This is Steve on FM 103.1, Loving Life, and I'm joined in the studio by Emma from The Independent. Now, The Independent newspaper will be coming out tomorrow, so you can grab your copy from all good news agencies and outlets. And I'd just like to say good morning, Emma.
1: Good morning, Steve. Lovely to see you. It's been a while.
0: It has been a very long time. It's great to see you. Thanks for coming in.
1: My pleasure.
0: So what's going on? What can you tell us about The Independent?
1: So we have another packed edition of the Clarence Valley Independent hitting the streets tomorrow. We have a World Environment Day feature in the paper this week. World Environment Day is held every year on June the 5th. It's a global event which encourages communities to take action to help protect the environment while creating a more sustainable future. This feature embodies a lot of helpful and informative information, including a few tips and tricks to help people recycle household items more efficiently, and also outlines how Australia is contributing to the annual event this year. Along with this feature, we have our usual assortment of editorial contributions. Rodney and myself have been working on several articles over the past few days. So Rodney's done a fantastic article based on the Yamba Bowling Club, who recently hosted the 2026 Yamba Festival of Bowls, which ran between the 26th and the 31st of May.
0: Oh, that sounds like fun.
1: Have you ever played bowls?
0: I've done barefoot bowls, and it was so much fun.
1: I've never played bowls.
0: It's definitely worth doing.
1: It looks very scientific in how they negotiate the skills and just even the passage when they play the bowl.
0: It is fun.
1: I'll have to give it a go one day. Well, they had close to 1,000 impressions on the green, over 550 entries, and more than 420 individual members who competed across the six-day event.
0: Wow.
1: Yeah, it was absolutely amazing. It was one of the biggest sporting events the Lower Clarence venue has hosted, and it welcomed bowlers from all around Australia, including the women's number one bowler in the world, Kelsey Cottrell, who came to the Clarence Valley for the event. It was such a prolific sporting event which made many significant contributions to the region across a range of industries, including tourism and hospitality, just to name a few. And everyone who participated had a great time, and I'm sure many people will enjoy reading about it in the paper this week.
0: I'm sure they will.
1: And we also have an article on YambaCan, the Yamba Community Action Network. They've launched a petition which is currently in circulation asking locals to declare they have no confidence in Clarence Valley Council. So the petition is addressed to the New South Wales Premier, the Minister for Local Government and the Minister for Climate Change, Environment and Heritage, and states community expectations require that council implement lawful decisions, act responsibly and maintain transparency, accountability and credibility. The petition calls for the Minister for Local Government, Ron Honig, to conduct an inquiry examining whether the council is acting as a local democracy in accordance with the Local Government Act of 1993 with respect to providing full and accurate information to all councillors equally and in a timely manner, treating members of the public with respect and encouraging public participation in council planning and policy decisions. Further details about where Clarence Valley residents can access the petition are all included in the paper this week. So another good reason to put $2 on the counter and pick up a copy.
0: That sounds like it would be a very interesting read.
1: Very interesting read. And we've also got a development application which is set to be lodged with Clarence Valley Council regarding the building which is the former home of the Tourist Information Centre in South Grafton. So this DA, it has the potential to significantly enhance the commercial value and the future suitability of the property to prospective tenants on the rental market. As many Clarence Valley residents will know, it has sat empty for around 3 to 4 years, and it is now, it's in a prime location, it's close to South Grafton CBD, it's in a high traffic area, and it really would be terrific to see the building being utilised once again. So watch this space, there's more to come.
0: What are they proposing? Can you reveal? Oh no, I won't ask that. I'll have to buy the newspaper.
1: I've spoken with Robert Cook, who is the property owner, and moving forward, he's got a lot of really exciting plans for the premises. So again, watch this space, and more will be revealed in upcoming editions of the paper.
0: Oh, this sounds really interesting. Okay, cool.
1: It will be really good, and I think any opportunity to utilise a vacant space, it's a win-win for so many, especially the community.
0: Yeah, it's it is such an iconic location, an iconic building. Then are they talking about pulling it down? Can you say?
1: The building's not in line for demolition, okay. But the site is going to be developed and enhanced. So a few more details will be included in the paper tomorrow, so I can't give too much away.
0: Yeah, absolutely. Okay, cool. Thanks. Well, thanks for that. That's a really nice teaser.
1: It is. And also with the 2026 4X July Racing Carnival only a couple of weeks away, the McLean Bowling Club is hosting their annual McLean Cup Fashion Parade and High Tea on Saturday the 13th of June at 2 p.m. This event is held as a fundraiser each year in support of the McLean Hospital Auxiliary. The club raised more than $2,000 from the event in 2025, and they're looking forward to welcoming another huge turnout next weekend. Tickets are still available, and more information about the event is also available in the paper tomorrow. So, again, another great reason to pick up a copy for only $2.
0: So much going on.
1: There's a lot going on, and we're covering as much as we can.
0: Awesome. So, apart from, and you still have all the regular features in the newspaper?
1: Yes.
0: Okay, cool. That sounds like a great read. And so how much is the paper and where can I get it from?
1: So it's only $2, so it's less than a cup of coffee, and I think it's on par with a litre of fuel these days now that the price has come down.
0: Yeah.
1: Because you were almost at the point where we'd have to sell a kidney to fill up our cars at the Bowser.
0: Yeah. I was talking to someone recently about having to remortgage their house to fill up the tank.
1: Yes, that's a very adequate description, I think. So, thankfully, fuel prices have lowered. So, talking about prices, Clarence Valley Independent, only $2 per copy, available where all good newspapers are sold, local news agencies, outlets, supermarkets. We really appreciate the support of the local community in buying the paper every week. We're part of the community, for the community, and we have done our absolute best to put together another great edition this week for everyone.
0: It sounds like a fantastic read, and thank you so much for coming in, Emma, and you have a great long weekend.
1: Long weekend, yes. Plenty of sleep, hopefully.
0: Agreed. Coming up next, we've got Mark Ronson and Uptown Funk. 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
0: To the sea and all the little towns in between. 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
1: Hi, I'm Christy. Thank you for being here. Today we are making a fruit loaf. So yesterday we made a basic sandwich loaf, and this recipe is an adaptation of that one. So if you've missed that episode, you can head to the 103.1 Loving Life website and you will find all the recordings there. But fruit loaf is delicious. A fresh slice toasted with some butter. You just can't beat it. But fruit loaves have been popular for centuries because dried fruit could be stored through the winter and added to simple bread doughs to make something special and filling, especially in the colder weather. Spiced fruit breads became especially popular in Europe, where cinnamon and allspice were an expensive luxury spice that were traded across long sea routes. So I don't care how it came about, it is good and I'm happy it's here. So let's get into the kitchen and we'll give that one a try. To make your simple fruit loaf, mix 2 cups of warm water with 2 tablespoons of yeast and 1 tablespoon of sugar. So we learnt to do this yesterday when we made our bread, so it's the same thing. And we're going to allow that to get nice and frothy for about 15 minutes. To that, we're going to add 1 tablespoon of butter, 1 egg, 1 teaspoon of cinnamon and a pinch of allspice. We then add 1 to 1.5 cups of dried mixed fruit and stir through 4 cups of flour and mix that into a dough. And again, if you've got a stand mixer with a dough hook, makes life easy. But if not, you can use your hands. This dough tends to be a little bit stickier, so make sure to wet your hands in between so that it doesn't just get all over you. Once you've got a nice dough, shape into a ball and cover and let it rise for about an hour until it's doubled in size. Knock the dough down and shape it and place it into a greased bread tin. So allow that again to rise about half and then bake it until it's golden brown. And when you tap it, it sounds hollow. And like our bread, pull it out of the oven once it's done and let it sit and cool down so that it doesn't sweat in the tin. So this is a simple fruit loaf. It's delicious, it's handy to have, and it makes that bread recipe so much more versatile. So if you missed it, or if you missed this one, go back to the Loving Life 103.1 website and you'll find all the recordings there. Until tomorrow, bye.
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0: That's Mrs. Robinson by Lemonheads. Before that, we had Fergie and Big Girls Don't Cry. This is Steve on FM 103.1, Loving Life. We've all heard about the J&J Rodeo coming up on Saturday night in Grafton, and tickets are available online through the J&J website, station sponsor, or at the gate. But if you're interested in a night out and with some entertainment, food, things to see, things to do, then I do have a couple of free double passes to the rodeo on Saturday night, and they are available to the first two callers that can get through by calling me in the studio on this phone number, which is 6642 1174. That's right. So the first two callers to get through on the studio line, 6642 1174, I'll give you a free ticket. Coming up next, Vixens of Fall, Break It Easy.
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0: And that's ABBA with Waterloo. Before that, Vixens of Fall and Break It Easy. This is Steve on FM, Loving Life, FM 103.1. It's currently 7 minutes to nine. Coming up after 9 o'clock, we will have our national news and weather. And I will see you back here tomorrow on Loving Life.
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0: 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Each week at this time, we're catching up with Katie to talk business and to talk personal and business tax, because it, of course, is coming to the crunchy end of the financial year. And this morning, Katie, we're going to talk about the game plan in our business. What do you mean by that?
1: So game plan in your business is basically stepping back and understanding where your business is actually up to. And do you know how your business is currently traveling? Some people like to think that they do without actually looking at their numbers. So it's always a good idea to actually get back to basics.
0: And I guess now's the time to see where you want your business to be in, say, 12 to 18 months' time.
1: Absolutely. So now's a really good time to not only focus on tax, but also plan for where you want your business to be. So set some targets. Know what goals. Why did you get into business in the first place? And sometimes, you know, how are you going to get out of it? In terms of how you're going to sell, succession planning and all that sort of thing. So understanding and having a game plan for 12 to 18 months in the future is always a good idea.
0: I think you've touched on this over the last couple of weeks. It's about being proactive, not reactive to any situation that comes up in business.
1: Yes, absolutely. So being proactive in terms of tax and 30 June, but also being proactive in terms of cash flow, understanding where your profit is, setting targets, understanding what your key performance indicators are. Know your benchmarking data. How are you performing in comparison to other businesses within your same industry? Mm. Things like that.
0: Yeah. And I guess this is what some businesses locally are already doing. They're thinking about these things.
1: Yes, absolutely. So the best performing businesses are doing exactly this. They're setting targets. They consistently review their actual results. They consistently review where their actual results are measuring against either their own benchmarks that they've come up with or benchmarking data available. They've got succession planning in place. They know where they're moving to, and they're also very focused on asset protection and understanding the importance of structure.
0: Yeah. All right. Well, talking about structure, that's what we're going to talk about next week.
1: Yes.
0: Business structure and what the big deal is about structuring your business correctly, because every business can be different.
1: Correct. All yes. Right.
0: We'll do that
1: absolutely.
0: Next week. We'll see you then.
1: Thanks, Damo.
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3: Good morning. I'm Lee Harrison. Key crossbenchers are understood to be demanding changes to the ministerial powers granted to the Treasurer in the government's new tax laws. Jim Chalmers maintains the powers are not unusual and his decision can be overturned by the Parliament. The Greens and Coalition have also reportedly resumed talks about forcing a longer inquiry into Labor's tax reforms. Meanwhile, the federal government says it will fight a potential new tariff being floated by the United States. Washington is considering imposing a 12.5% levy on Australia and several other countries over allegations they failed to crack down on goods made with forced labour. Medicinal cannabis users in New South Wales could soon be able to drive with trace amounts of the drug in their system. With more on that story, Chris McCarthy.
4: The new scheme would mean the state's estimated 300,000 medicinal cannabis users would avoid an immediate licence suspension if they fail a roadside drug test. Instead, they'll be banned for 24 hours while a lab test determines their level of impairment. To be eligible, drivers will need to register with Transport New South Wales with evidence of their prescription and complete an online safety course. Roads Minister Jenny Aitchison says it'll prevent many drivers from needlessly going to court.
5: When it is just being detected as use, not impairing their performance on the road.
4: The program will be reviewed after 12 months. Chris McCarthy, Sydney.
3: Child safety experts hope the findings of an inquiry into Queensland's child protection system leads to real change. A 1,300-page report tabled in Parliament yesterday has revealed major flaws in the sector. Queensland has almost as many children in residential care as every other state and territory combined, and young girls are being subjected to sexual abuse. Australian Catholic University Professor Daryl Higgins says more collaboration between agencies is needed for a wide range of issues.
6: The problems that parents experience, such as problems with drug and alcohol issues, gambling, mental health. However, I think it's concerning that the government doesn't specifically call out the particular agencies that might have to take responsibility there. And is it just going to be seen as being the responsibility of the Child Protection Department to address what are much wider structural community-wide problems?
3: A new game's been developed to help teach Australian school children about severe allergies. National Allergy Council's Maria Said says it'll assist children to identify allergens and what an anaphylactic reaction can look like.
7: To help people without food allergy, help their friends with food allergy, you know, to help them interact with them in a safer way.
3: In other news, tensions have flared in the Middle East with both the US and Iran carrying out strikes. Tehran claims it struck the US Fifth Fleet headquarters in Bahrain. Washington says it's responded to the attack with self-defense strikes on an island in the Strait of Hormuz. And new figures show 80% of all cigarettes, vapes and nicotine products consumed by Australians are illegal. Bureau of Statistics data details a 40% surge in nicotine use since 2017. This is Air News. In a touching tribute to Neil Danaher, the Pies will have a special guest for the Big Freeze on Monday at the MCG. They're inviting former NRL player Jai Arrow, who was recently diagnosed with MND, to toss the coin. Magpie Isaac Quainer spoke of Neil's pre-game address.
8: It's something really special. Definitely at Collingwood we get to play in a lot of big games, but this is probably right at the top of the cake.
3: To rugby league now, and Brookvale Oval will be renamed Foz Pines Park tonight to celebrate the permanent appointment of Kieran Foran as Manly coach. Local brewery and regular ground sponsor Four Pines has agreed to give up its naming rights for the clash against South Sydney. Foran admits he never thought in his wildest dreams he'd become a head coach just 8 months after retiring.
9: I wanted to be the very best player I could possibly be when I played, and it'll be no different now that I'm a coach. I want to be the best coach I can possibly be.
3: And the Queensland Reds have jetted off to New Zealand ahead of Saturday's Super Rugby qualifying final. After going down to the Chiefs 31-21 last month, skipper Fraser McRae tips an even tougher battle for his team this weekend. Australian Independent Radio News.
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18: Remaining fine, mostly sunny today in the top of 22 degrees for Grafton. Tomorrow, Friday, sunny 10 to 21 over the Junelong weekend for the King's birthday. Saturday, sunny up to 22 and showers possible for a Sunday and into your public holiday Monday.
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There's a song that was played over the last episode of Seinfeld back in 1998, all those years ago there. All right, Green Day, good riddance. I hope you had the time of your life. Morning, welcome along. Thursday morning with James Hepplewhite here. On the way, some Little River Band with John Farnham out the front of the group in the early 1980s. Kylie Minogue in there as well. As we continue on right now, Thomas Rhett, Keith Urban, Chris Tomlin and Hilary Scott here at Loving Life.

0: Loving Life 103.1 with What Do I Have to Do with Kylie Minogue this morning. Hello, James Applewhite here. Hopefully you're enjoying the music. Today, remaining mostly fine and sunny, a top today of 22 degrees. Sunny conditions set to continue Friday, Saturday, and maybe some showers for your second half of the long weekend on Sunday and Monday at this stage.
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0: This is the Clarence Valley's Loving Life 103.1. It is James Heppelwhite this morning. Now, make sure you're tuned in to the Loving Life Breakfast Show tomorrow morning, bright and early from 5 through until 9. Your last chance tomorrow morning to win a double pass. We've got another double pass to give away to Saturday night's rodeo action at the Grafton Showgrounds, thanks to station sponsors J&J Rodeo. So make sure you're listening tomorrow morning, and you could be heading along to the rodeo action Saturday night on us here at Loving Life 103.1. Quick sponsorship break on the way. Then we're back into the tunes this morning very soon. Robin Schulz and 1927 off their album Ish after this.
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There's Robin Schultz. As the sun goes down, you notice in the afternoon that sun's getting down very early in the afternoon. Of course, only about 3 weeks away from the shortest day of the year. Yeah, halfway through the year already, kids. Hard to believe, isn't it? News headlines coming up at 10 this morning. As we continue on, very shortly, Kenny Rogers, Sheena Easton before 10. Right now, the Company of Strangers. And Daddy's going to make you a big star.

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1: Clarence Valley businesses are reacting to a new New South Wales government bill that will enforce the use of reusable coffee cups. Clarence MP Richie Williamson says the legislation aims to cut plastic waste, but warns it could place additional strain on local cafes and small businesses. Meanwhile, the 2026 cane harvest celebration begins tomorrow and is expected to attract strong crowds across the three-day program. Organisers say expanding the event beyond a single day will provide more opportunities for visitors and locals to get involved. In sport, while the usual weekend fixes are limited, the CRJC will stage a special meeting on Saturday. CEO of the Clarence River Jockey Club, Michael Beattie, says it's a great chance for non-members to experience a day at the races, with festivities starting in Ulmarra tomorrow night. And that's some of what's making local news and sport today, Thursday, June the 4th.